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0: Jen, and Wednesdays are my favorite day of the week because we're teaming up with Palmetto Lifeline to put a spotlight on some of the cutest faces with Wet Nose Wednesday here on B106.7. 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

important piece of health intelligence to share with you, and please share this with your family members. If you're tired all the time, even if you think you're getting enough sleep, you could, in fact, have sleep apnea. But if you don't have a partner or a parent around to give you a heads up, is there a way to tell if you have the hallmarks of sleep apnea without visiting a sleep lab? The answer is yes. It comes down to nighttime sweat. So the main symptoms of sleep apnea are heavy snoring and repeatedly stopping breathing during sleep. But now new research from Iceland shows people with sleep apnea are 3 times more likely to perspire heavily at least 3 nights a week. That's compared to people with no nighttime breathing issues. The reason? Because when your airway collapses and becomes

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0: This is the TJ Show, and look at that. It's Tuesday, August 18th, 2026. Hello, J-Bo.
2: Good day, sir.
0: Hello, Kenny.
3: Hello, hello.
0: Hello, Heather.
4: Hi.
0: You know, J-Bo, yesterday you shared you won $200 with a scratch-off ticket over the weekend.
2: Yep.
0: We got a little response here. Let's listen to this.
5: Hey, TJ, this is David from California, but I'm living in Alabama right now.
0: Nice to talk to you, David, who's living in Alabama.
5: 4 years ago, I won $500,000 on a $10 scratch-off in California. All right. Thanks, guys. Bye.
2: That is awesome.
0: He's got things to do. Whatever he wants.
2: Great for you, man. That's awesome.
6: Hey, my name's Kent. Right after the lottery ticket started, I won $5,000 off a scratch ticket in Paul, Idaho.
0: Okay. No, not a big deal after hearing the $500,000.
4: Still.
2: That's
0: but
2: awesome.
0: Still, $5,000 is something. That's interesting. I didn't know you could do that on those tickets, but I guess people win.
2: Win?
0: Right?
2: You didn't think you could win?
0: No, I mean, I've never had that experience.
7: Well, some of those like $10 and $20 scratch-off tickets do have potential for big prizes.
0: Have you ever seen it?
7: I have never won one of those. The most I've won is 50.
0: Yeah. Yeah, I hit a 50 one time.
7: Yeah.
0: And you got your 200. What, have you spent it yet?
2: I mean, I won the money. How if I decide to spend it or not is my business.
0: Yeah.
2: Touch your nose, sir.
0: Shoes?
2: No.
0: No? You have enough
4: she
0: of those?
4: You just said it was none of your business.
2: Yeah, thank you.
4: Take
0: but I'm curious.
4: Hint.
0: You know,
2: that wasn't
0: my
2: ask how you spend your money.
0: Yeah, go ahead. I'll tell you how I spend my money.
2: I don't want to know.
8: Hey, I'm calling from Maui.
0: Oh, yeah. You know, yesterday we saw that there was a hurricane over the weekend in Maui, and some houses were terribly affected by it.
8: Post-hurricane.
0: So he's calling in post-hurricane. We don't know his name.
8: Our chickens are doing fine over here.
0: Chickens are doing fine.
2: Oh, good.
0: Well, that's good to hear.
8: A little wet, but they're running around. And
0: little wet, but running around.
8: Give me a call back later. You talk about it. Aloha. Bye-bye.
0: Oh, yeah.
2: Okay. Aloha. All right.
0: We would be happy to call him back.
2: Yeah.
0: We actually tried to call Dave in Maui, who checks in with our show quite a bit.
2: Mm-hmm.
0: Tried to call him yesterday. We couldn't reach him. We were thinking about him. And now this is a different guy. That's not Dave, right?
7: I think it's Chris. I can't be 100% sure.
0: Dave's cousin?
7: No, but someone who also lives on Maui. Okay. He's the guy who taught us about spearfishing, I think.
0: Oh, yes.
7: Chris from Maui.
0: That was awesome.
7: Yeah.
0: I wish I could do that. I'd be nervous I'd hit my foot.
7: Yes.
0: And I don't want... You can't mess
7: definitely
0: with that.
7: I want to be careful doing that.
0: Okay, so thank you for calling. You're always welcome to join in. If you don't catch us in the studio, you'll catch our voicemail just like that. We have all kinds of time shifts going on. But 877-RADIO-TJ is our phone number. 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If you hit a big on a scratch-off, we want to hear all about it. 877-RADIO-TJ. We have a whole lot coming up today, including more of your phone calls. We've got to talk about... you hit the streets, and you're getting more information about the courtesy flush.
7: Yes, important.
0: There was a mall that put up some official encouragement to courtesy flush. We discovered that with J-Bo. 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
2: Thank you.
0: We've got that so much more. It's all coming up. Are you guys ready to do this?
2: Yes, sir.
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25: Anyone who spends time on social media can tell you the longevity space is flooded with lotions and potions and gadgets promising to help you live forever. A lot of it is a waste of money. Some of it downright dangerous. But two trends you probably have seen do have some science behind them. First, red light therapy. Researchers believe certain wavelengths of light can energize cells, help with skin texture, and hair growth. If you want to try an at-home device, look for FDA clearance and know that it's going to take months of consistent use. Second, the sauna. Regular use has been linked to better heart and brain health. You should think of these things as the whipped cream on top rather than the foundational ice cream of the sundae. Without good diet, exercise, and friendships, those other things can only do so much. I'm Dr. Sanjay Gupta, helping you live a better life.

0: It's the TJ Show, and men who drink a lot of coffee apparently have more of this in their body. 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

0: Wet Nose Wednesday here on B106.7. 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

0: 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This is the TJ Show. And we've brought up baseball a number of times over the years, mostly when the Savannah Bananas really started rocking and they were selling out big stadiums. It reignited a little tiny flame of interest because I grew up, I was the biggest baseball fan, played Little League, and then it just stopped being a part of my life. And it was just around that time when they, in the 90s, the players, they went on strike, and I just lost interest and then never came back to it. I think I finally figured out where baseball is best, and it's in reels. I've been getting reels, and tons of them, of tantruming baseball players, grown men, taking their bats and like beating the ground. Big Poppy giving the umpire, I think the finger was a famous one. Another one where like bean balls.
1: His
0: where,
1: index finger.
2: Oh,
0: yes.
2: Yeah. Oh, that one. That's yeah, a good one.
0: No, like where like a person gets hit and they just kind of walk off this thing and then they charge the mound. And
1: so you're not getting any actual like play
0: well,
1: baseball.
0: No, that's
1: reels.
0: Part of it. So then there was another one I saw where there was a dude from the Yankees. He was in a pickle. And I don't know what year this was from. But he got out of it in the most incredible way I've ever seen. I'm like, wow, that was good. Baseball is great in these short clips. The problem is when you have to sit through the full game, that's where their problem is. Because who wants to do that? Yes.
3: Was that the one where the guy kind of rolled around on the ground?
0: Yes.
3: That
0: you know that one?
3: That just happened. Yeah.
0: Did that really?
3: That was, I think, over the weekend.
0: Yeah.
3: You saw something new for once.
0: It was absolutely
1: right.
0: Incredible.
1: But all his reels are like dated.
3: I know.
0: Right. I'm so
1: watching
0: excited.
1: Late night television on your phone.
0: David Letterman. Hey, did you see Courtney Love was on Letterman the other night? No, but it's true. It's like that is a way, and it just keeps coming, and it's like great moment after great moment. And that's kind of what the Savannah Bananas do. It never stops. It's just
3: nonstop action.
0: Hot moment after hot moment. You were at a ball game last night.
3: Yeah, maybe this will show up on your reels. There was a manager ejection last night at the Phillies-Marlins game.
0: Mm.
3: And it was a pretty, I guess, justified reaction from the manager. Bases loaded for the Marlins. They're down by three. And the guy hits a line drive down the right field line, clearly lands on the foul line. But
0: which
3: the umpire,
0: is in play.
3: It's in play. It's a fair ball if it lands on the foul line. But the umpire blows the play dead and calls it foul. So they review it with instant replay and determine that that guy would have gotten a double and only two runs scored. But in all actuality, three runs likely would have scored if they would have let the play just continue on.
0: Tantruming adults?
3: Well, yes. Yeah, so you have the umpire fighting with the manager. He throws out the manager. And then the guy who hit the balls on second base throwing his helmet into the ground and kicking the base over and over again. He probably stubbed his toe.
0: I think it's one of the only places where full-grown adults are allowed to tantrum. Like my children, they throw these. And I'm like, man, that is like normal people who have normal jobs. They don't get to do that. Like, you can't tantrum at your job and actually get away with it. These guys, they're throwing helmets against the wall. It's like what my kids do when they lose a game of Monopoly. Yes.
2: Well, this just shows you can't have men in sports. They're just too emotional. Mm-hmm. You know what I mean?
0: Too emotional?
2: Like, they're just too emotional.
1: Yeah, they are.
2: You know what I'm saying?
0: Well, anyway.
1: Anger is an emotion.
2: Right.
0: I'm slowly burning the flame, reigniting my interest in baseball. This is the TJ Show. 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
6: Good morning. Your first alert to a crash in the southbound lane of I-77 near Exit 2. That's going to be just before the Alexander's Bridge. I'm not seeing any major slowdowns because of this crash at this time, but I will keep an eye out on the traffic map for you this morning and be prepared for what may be a brief delay around the southbound side of I-77 near Exit 2 and Alexander's Bridge. For now, the rest of our roads look good. Of course, if another crash happens, I'll bring you the first alert. In the meantime, drive safely. And I hope you have a great day. From the WYS First Alert Traffic Center, I'm meteorologist Chandler Jordan.
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6: Good morning, y'all. Another hot, humid day on tap. As we head into this afternoon, your high temperature, 99 degrees. Some of us hit 100 yesterday. I think more of us will fall just shy of the century mark for a high temperature, but still, 99 will be real hot during the afternoon. And when you factor in the humidity later today, feels like temperatures will top out around 108. And because of how hot it's set to be, from 11 this morning through 8 this evening, a heat advisory is in effect across most of the Midlands. So please take it easy if you have to spend time outside today. Drink your water, stay cool, and let's make it a great Tuesday. From the WYS First Alert Weather Center, I'm meteorologist Chandler Jordan.
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0: It's the TJ Show and the woman who flushed her wedding band down a train toilet. How did she get it back? Well, people are coming together for this one. 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

0: today's hits, yesterday's favorites. We're grateful to be here at B106.7. This is the TJ Show. In our news, it sounds different around here. Kenny reads through every story he can find, and then he brings us the most interesting ones. Kenny, what's happening on the planet today?
1: A woman named Julie accidentally flushed her antique wedding band down the toilet of a New Jersey Transit train.
0: Mm, that hurts. But at least you know it's still on the train.
1: Somewhere on the train. She didn't realize it at the time. She was trying to wash her hands, and she had soap all over her fingers, so she was using toilet paper to get the soap off of each one of her fingers, pulled the ring off her hand, and then threw the toilet paper with the ring down the toilet and hit flush.
2: Oh, man. I didn't even know the New Jersey Transit had bathrooms.
3: Yep.
2: They did. Well, like, on the train?
3: Mm-hmm.
1: Try not to use them.
3: I would never use it.
0: Not the great.
3: They definitely exist.
0: Yeah. Not the greatest place.
2: My next thought was like, ooh.
3: Yeah.
2: She must have really had to go.
3: Right.
0: Yeah.
3: Right.
0: You only use them if you really have
3: to
0: go.
3: Right.
1: Yeah. It's got to be an emergency.
0: And I think they have those little sinks where you like have to push it at the same time while you wash with one hand, then you switch.
1: It's similar to like an airplane toilet.
0: Yeah. It's pretty gross.
1: Yeah. So there's a form that you could fill out if you lose something on a train. She filled out that form, and New Jersey Transit, they really went above and beyond. Maintenance crews took the train car out of service, sent it to a complex, they jacked it up, they removed the toilet tank, sent it to a treatment plant, opened the top, and they found the ring sitting right inside.
3: Wow, that's amazing. That's a lot of work.
0: That's customer service right there.
1: Yeah, and this ring
3: was something I expect from New Jersey Transit.
1: Very significant. The ring was made in 1905. The couple found their wedding bands at an antique shop, and they saw that this particular ring there was engraved with the initials for the nicknames they had for each other. So the ring meant a lot. It took about a month, but she did get the ring back.
0: Fantastic.
2: That's great.
0: Kenny, what else do you have?
1: We've been talking a lot about these flock safety cameras and automated license plate readers. They're getting some bad press, not only for the fact that they exist, but also you have police departments around the country misusing the information that these cameras and readers detect. Well, there's now a website, haveibeenflocked.com. You could enter your license plate and see if your license plate was searched by any public entity in the database.
0: No thanks on that one. I'm not putting any of my information from my computer into these websites. Who knows if it's a trap? Now, I don't know like how to connect to Wi-Fi in a lot of cases. So that's just my own opinion.
2: I'm sorry, are you 89? You know how to connect to Wi-Fi.
0: No, but I don't understand the technical side of it, but I do wonder sometimes if these sites that are, you know, supposedly to help us are actually just getting more information from us. Does it connect our car to our location, our computer? I don't know.
1: Yeah, and I don't know either. I think your concern sounds pretty valid to me, but from what I've gathered, this is run by a nonprofit organization, and they are accessing publicly available information that we would be able to get if we jumped through a couple extra hoops ourselves anyway.
2: And then if your license plate does show up, then what do?
1: I don't think there's really much you can do. Maybe file a complaint? I don't know. I mean, I guess you just, hey, are they actually tracking me like the news says they are?
0: Kenny,
1: the question to answer.
0: Thanks for keeping us somewhat informed.
1: That's what's happening.
0: If you like what you're hearing, tell a friend. It's the TJ Show on B106.7.
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7: Good morning. Your first alert traffic update. A lot of our interstates flowing smoothly at this time. I am seeing an active crash at Highway 321 and Busby Road. This is near Lexington and Calhoun County. So if you're coming up into Columbia on 321 this morning, be advised there may be a couple of delays there to greet you on Busby Road and Highway 321. Rest of us flowing smoothly with typical traffic at this time. Of course, if a crash were to happen, I'll bring you the first alert. In the meantime, though, take it easy out there today, especially in the heat. And I hope it's a great one for you. From the WIS First Alert Traffic Center, I'm meteorologist Chandler Jordan.
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7: Good morning, y'all. Another hot, humid day on tap as we head into this afternoon. Your high temperature, 99 degrees. Some of us hit 100 yesterday. I think more of us will fall just shy of the century mark for a high temperature, but still, 99 will be real hot during the afternoon. And when you factor in the humidity later today, feels like temperatures will top out around 108. And because of how hot it's set to be, from 11 this morning through 8 this evening, a heat advisory is in effect across most of the Midlands. So please take it easy if you have to spend time outside today. Drink your water, stay cool, and let's make it a great Tuesday. From the WYS First Alert Weather Center, I'm meteorologist Chandler Jordan.
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1: This is the TJ Show. You know, J-Bo, I think it's some of the finest investigative journalism that you've brought to the show here.
2: Thanks, appreciate it.
1: You were in a mall bathroom, and go ahead, share what you saw.
2: And on the back of the toilet was a sign that said, courtesy flush, and then with instructions on what to push, like what button to push to flush a toilet.
1: An official statement from a mall. This was a huge upgrade for the status of courtesy flushes in our society.
3: They're encouraging it.
1: Yeah, so Kenny hit the street because it seems to be the conversation that does not stop. So many phone calls flooded, no pun intended, our phone lines, voicemails, now this.
4: They installed signs in the bathroom encouraging people to courtesy flush. What's your stance on the courtesy flush?
5: Of course you should.
4: Yeah.
5: It's the breakdown of social the social fabric that we're dealing with across the board. And
1: you hear the passion here?
2: Mm-hmm. Yes, you'd very wish, passionate.
1: Could people get this passionate about other things, like things that will change the world?
5: You know, we've forgotten how... Yeah, just flush. Yeah.
4: But the courtesy flush, you know,
5: yeah,
4: meaning like
5: right.
4: To spare the other people in the bathroom.
5: Absolutely. Yeah, think about other people instead of just yourself.
1: Why is it so loud? What is going on there?
6: There is a vehicle blasting music.
1: Oh, that's from a car?
6: Yes.
1: Wow.
4: It's the polite thing to do. That's pretty loud.
5: Yeah, that's pretty loud. So you should turn that down too, right? You should
4: courtesy
5: think about
4: flush.
5: Other people. Turn down the music.
4: Down
5: get
4: the
5: off
4: music.
5: My lawn. I'm old.
3: So great. I thought you were at Chili's. It's
1: wow.
3: So loud.
1: Yeah, they should have the courtesy knob,
6: yeah.
1: You know, on your car. You could turn the volume down a little bit.
4: What's your stance on the courtesy flush?
7: I agree with courtesy flushing.
4: Yeah.
7: Absolutely.
4: Are you worried at all? Because sometimes the water can splash up and stuff like that.
7: So, I don't take number twos in public, but at home, when I take my number two, I courtesy flush because I don't want anyone to come behind me and
4: right.
7: I blew up the bathroom.
4: Have you ever used any of those toilet sprays like Poo-Pourri?
7: I have not.
1: You know, her boldness is admirable. I don't know that I could talk about it that openly.
4: You should try it. They really work. It's incredible. I don't know how they've done it, but it seals everything off and you can't smell anything. It's a beautiful thing.
7: Okay. I'm going to check out Poo-Pourri.
1: Yeah. Yeah, just spreading the good news out there, Kenny.
4: Are you for the courtesy flush?
8: Yeah.
4: It's a polite thing to do.
8: It is. It is. I mean, you can't help where it happens.
1: Also,
2: that's very true.
1: If that's not ancient wisdom, I don't know what is.
3: Yeah. Like she sounds like she knows.
1: Yeah,
2: right.
1: Yeah.
2: She's been there a couple
1: we all
2: times.
1: Do. Yep.
4: Are you pro courtesy flush?
9: I'm pro courtesy flush.
4: Okay. It's kind of interesting though that a mall like had signs made and they posted them.
9: That's a first for me.
4: Yeah, I've never seen that before.
9: Yeah, I'm coming from Arizona, so I haven't seen those signs out in Arizona yet, but you might get them out there.
1: Well, I don't know. I mean, it's dry out there. They need their water.
2: That is true.
1: They're not double flushing out there.
2: I like how you didn't have to explain what the courtesy flush was. People just knew what it was.
3: Right.
1: Of course. Yeah, well, that's where it's at now. It's been upgraded. This is the TJ Show.
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11: Good morning. Your first alert traffic update. A lot of our interstates flowing smoothly at this time. I am seeing an active crash at Highway 321 and Busby Road. This is near Lexington and Calhoun County. So if you're coming up into Columbia on 321 this morning, be advised there may be a couple of delays there to greet you on Busby Road and Highway 321. Rest of us flowing smoothly with typical traffic at this time. Of course, if a crash were to happen, I'll bring you the first alert. In the meantime, though, take it easy out there today, especially in the heat. And I hope it's a great one for you. From the WIS First Alert Traffic Center, I'm meteorologist Chandler Jordan.
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11: Good morning, y'all. Another hot, humid day on tap as we head into this afternoon. Your high temperature, 99 degrees. Some of us hit 100 yesterday. I think more of us will fall just shy of the century mark for a high temperature, but still, 99 will be real hot during the afternoon. And when you factor in the humidity later today, feels like temperatures will top out around 108. And because of how hot it's set to be, from 11 this morning through 8 this evening, a heat advisory is in effect across most of the Midlands. So please take it easy if you have to spend time outside today. Drink your water, stay cool, and let's make it a great Tuesday. From the WYS First Alert Weather Center, I'm meteorologist Chandler Jordan.
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0: 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This is the TJ Show, our news. It sounds different around here. Kenny reads through every story he can find, and then he brings us the most interesting ones. Kenny, what's happening on the planet today?
1: We've seen many state and federal lawsuits against big tech companies and social media companies, and what inevitably happens is the companies settle. They pay $100 million fine, and they're happy to do so because it's a drop in the bucket when you look at a company like Meta that's worth $1.5 trillion. Well, this,
0: it's like a fine worth paying, the cost of doing business.
1: Right.
0: However you want to say it.
1: Now, this one is different. So there are four states, California, Colorado, Kentucky, and New Jersey, taking on Meta in federal court, which starts today, and they are after $1.4 trillion.
2: Yeah, take it all. Take all of it.
0: What's the lawsuit about?
1: It's about how Meta knowingly designed its platforms, Facebook and Instagram primarily, to be addictive to children, and that they knew it was bad for children and still did it anyway. So these are actually lawsuits. We've had similar lawsuits that have actually found Meta liable for this exact thing. So it's a similar lawsuit. And we'll see how this one shakes out. There's also 25 other states that have lawsuits pending with Meta, which will be coming up soon.
0: I guess the question is, can they prove that they were actively aware that this was harming kids? And did they keep going and go, oh, well, you know, it is what it is. Hopefully, parents.
2: I was a kid. I feel harmed.
0: Do you?
2: So open, shut case. I'm no judge or lawyer, but let's go. If I
3: had
2: a gavel.
3: Other lawsuits were in other states, I'm assuming.
1: Yeah, in other states. But yeah, they've been found liable in similar situations. So we'll see how this one goes. But apparently the legal strain is having an effect on Meta. There was a recent case awarded to a single plaintiff in Los Angeles and other state and federal cases. Meta recently reported its first profit loss of $2.4 billion, and they're blaming their recent legal expenses.
3: My question now is, what does the state do with the money? Like, if you're saying like this is affecting our children, the children, which I'm not saying it's not true. What are they doing with the money? Is it going into schools? Are they giving it to
0: great.
3: The kids?
0: Can they at least get the teachers' pencils?
3: Yeah, so they have what are they doing with that? Because you're using the kids as a means to get to sue, but now is that money going back to the people who actually were harmed?
0: It's a great question. Yeah. It's a mess. Kenny, what else do you have?
1: This is a sweet story. So there's a woman from Missouri and her boyfriend, Emma and Jason. Jason is a competitive power lifter, and Emma is always going to his powerlifting competitions to support him. Emma is on a health kick of her own, and she signed up for a half marathon, but was feeling really anxious, especially having to run the marathon alone. So her boyfriend, Jason, secretly trained for 2 months and registered for this half marathon without her knowing. And as he was driving her to the race, the big reveal, he opened up the trunk of the car with his running shoes in it.
0: Oh, that's sweet.
1: And they ran the race together.
0: That's awesome.
1: And finished.
0: Did he win?
1: They tied together.
3: They ran it together. They went together.
1: Side by side, they did a half marathon, 13 miles in 2 hours, 29 minutes.
0: Awesome.
2: That's
0: Kenny.
2: Pretty good.
0: Thanks for keeping us somewhat informed.
1: That's what's happening.
0: 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It's always mobile. 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
7: Good morning. Your first alert traffic update. A lot of our interstates flowing smoothly at this time. I am seeing an active crash at Highway 321 and Busby Road. This is near Lexington and Calhoun County. So if you're coming up into Columbia on 321 this morning, be advised there may be a couple of delays there to greet you on Busby Road and Highway 321. Rest of us flowing smoothly with typical traffic at this time. Of course, if a crash were to happen, I'll bring you the first alert. In the meantime, though, take it easy out there today, especially in the heat. And I hope it's a great one for you. From the WIS First Alert Traffic Center, I'm meteorologist Chandler Jordan.
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7: Good morning, y'all. Another hot, humid day on tap as we head into this afternoon. Your high temperature, 99 degrees. Some of us hit 100 yesterday. I think more of us will fall just shy of the century mark for a high temperature, but still, 99 will be real hot during the afternoon. And when you factor in the humidity later today, feels like temperatures will top out around 108. And because of how hot it's set to be, from 11 this morning through 8 this evening, a heat advisory is in effect across most of the Midlands. So please take it easy if you have to spend time outside today. Drink your water, stay cool, and let's make it a great Tuesday. From the WYS First Alert Weather Center, I'm meteorologist Chandler Jordan.
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0: I'm TJ. You're here at B106.7. This is the TJ Show. You know, I only had the opportunity to hang out with Kenny's dad once, but I think it changed my life. It was that wonderful. I loved it. I sat by the pool.
1: Very impactful.
0: Yeah. And you've hung out with Kenny's dad before.
1: Yeah, good guy.
0: He's full of wisdom. He knows how to save money in a great way. And so you were bringing this up. And you got to bring this up on the radio because who knows how much this is going to save someone.
2: Yeah,
0: this is the way to do it.
2: He was feeling particularly proud of himself for a bargain that he got. And he calls me up. And first of all, every interaction with my dad starts with this phrase. And it doesn't matter what you're doing.
3: He goes, hey, what are you doing there?
2: Like, I could literally be at the dining room table eating dinner. And he'll walk in and say, hey, what are you doing there? It's pretty obvious what I'm doing, Pop. But he calls me because he's so proud. He went to an outdoor furniture store and he got this table and chair set. The original price for it was $4,500. It's on sale for $3,000. He got it for $1,500.
0: See, how do you do that? Then this is like a department store.
2: Yeah. So he explains it as,
3: well, I went in there and I said, well, how much will you sell me the floor model for?
2: And then,
0: which is great if they're willing to sell you the floor model.
2: So I guess they agreed upon $1,500. And as they're loading it into his truck, he goes,
3: well, look at all those scratches there at the bottom of it.
2: So they go in the back and bring him out a brand new set out of the box. And he paid for the floor model price,
0: which was how much?
2: $1,500.
1: So they agreed to a price for the floor model.
2: Yeah.
1: They're loading in his car. He starts to point out the scratches and they're like, and they go get him a brand new one from the back.
2: He's just like, I don't want to mess with this guy.
1: That's great.
4: The whole point of buying a floor model is buying it as is.
2: Exactly.
4: You know what I mean? You should buy it with all the scratches and the dents on
3: it. Well, that's because, you know, this ain't my first rodeo, Heather, all right? So I knew what to do.
0: But then there's more.
2: Yeah. So, you know those smokeless fire pits? They run on propane.
0: Yep. Mm-hmm.
2: People have them in their backyards. They're super expensive. And there's this one, I happen to see it on a website. It's like $1,500 for this smokeless fire pit. He sees it on the floor.
3: Hey, that thing right there, it's got a broken foot. You can't sell it like that.
0: What's a broken foot?
2: So it's got 4 feet that it rests on, legs of the thing.
3: You can't sell it like that, but I'll buy it for you.
2: He bought this thing. It, again, over $1,000. He bought it for $50.
0: $50?
1: They were going to throw it away. He's right. What are you going to do with that?
4: Yeah.
1: I just don't know if I'd be bold enough to ask. That's the thing.
0: It's amazing.
3: There's no way you're going to be able to sell that, but you could sell it to me for $50.
2: And you know what he did is he fixed the foot. He found a piece of metal. He drilled new holes into the bottom of the thing. And now this thing, you can't tell. You'd have to really be looking for the damage in order to see it. And it stands perfectly flat and level, and the thing works great. It's a cool little accent to the backyard.
4: Good I would have just put one of the books TJ gave me underneath of it.
2: I offered.
4: Propped up.
2: I offered.
3: No, you know, that's the easy way, son. And as you know, there are two ways to do things, the easy way and the hard way. And sometimes you got to learn how to do things the hard way.
0: Well, listen, he's got a whole lot of extra money. He can spend anywhere else he wants.
2: Yeah.
0: And I admire that. Very well done. Thank you for sharing that, Kenny.
2: You got it, man.
0: This is the TJ Show. 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
8: Good morning. Your first alert traffic update. A lot of our interstates flowing smoothly at this time. I am seeing an active crash at Highway 321 and Busby Road. This is near Lexington and Calhoun County. So if you're coming up into Columbia on 321 this morning, be advised there may be a couple of delays there to greet you on Busby Road and Highway 321. Rest of us flowing smoothly with typical traffic at this time. Of course, if a crash were to happen, I'll bring you the first alert. In the meantime, though, take it easy out there today, especially in the heat. And I hope it's a great one for you. From the WIS First Alert Traffic Center, I'm meteorologist Chandler Jordan.
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8: Good morning, y'all. Another hot, humid day on tap as we head into this afternoon. Your high temperature, 99 degrees. Some of us hit 100 yesterday. I think more of us will fall just shy of the century mark for a high temperature, but still, 99 will be real hot during the afternoon. And when you factor in the humidity later today, feels like temperatures will top out around 108. And because of how hot it's set to be, from 11 this morning through 8 this evening, a heat advisory is in effect across most of the Midland. So please take it easy if you have to spend time outside today. Drink your water, stay cool, and let's make it a great Tuesday. From the WYS First Alert Weather Center, I'm meteorologist Chandler Jordan.
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1: I feel by the wayside like everyone else. 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Our every moment

0: It's the TJ Show. A big bust happened on a college campus. It looks like a TV show. We're going to get to this in the news a few moments away on the TJ Show.
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0: I've got today's hits and yesterday's favorites, B106.7. This is the TJ Show, our news. It sounds different around here. Kenny reads through every story he can find, and then he brings us the most interesting ones. Kenny, what's happening on the planet today?
1: We're learning about a pretty big drug bust at Penn State University. 14 individuals, mostly Penn State students, have been charged in connection with what officials are calling a multi-state drug operation operating out of off-campus fraternity houses.
2: Tuition's expensive.
1: Apparently, large quantities of cocaine were bought in Philadelphia and New York City and brought back to State College, Pennsylvania, where the drugs were cut, packaged, and sold, mainly to Penn State students. And a couple of fraternity brothers were leading this operation. And I think the most troubling aspect of this is that members of the fraternity, including pledges, were tasked with cutting and bagging these drugs as part of their fraternity initiation.
0: I mean, how do you not expect to get caught?
2: Yeah, I hope those pledges got a cut, though, so they can pay for their tuition, too.
0: Can they just lower the prices of the tuition?
2: Yeah,
0: I mean, can we work on that? Also, I always knew there was something weird about that campus. There's a squirrel that someone puts little hats on and takes pictures. Have you seen that?
1: No, I haven't.
0: Yeah, and I was wondering, like, what would make someone think
2: squirrel?
0: To do that? Yeah, real squirrel. Mm-hmm. And it accepts it. Maybe there's no connection there. I'm assuming a lot.
1: Well, it seems like something you might have to be high to think to do, but I don't know.
2: Or catch a squirrel. I mean, it's really hard to catch a squirrel. You probably have to be high on cocaine.
0: Well, they
2: to do
0: lure it.
2: It
0: in with peanut butter, I think.
2: That would get me.
3: Squirrel has to be high on something to allow themselves to be dressed up. Right. So.
4: Ooh, is it getting in the water? Is this like a cocaine shark situation?
2: Cocaine,
0: you know,
2: squirrel.
0: What? There will probably be a Netflix documentary about this, so we'll find out more at that time. Yeah. Kenny, what else do you have?
1: An interesting survey done by Talker Research, funded by the Idaho Potato Commission. They found that adults, for the most part, are overestimating how much $100 will buy them at the grocery store.
0: No, I knew that one. Let me tell you, I go to that grocery store and I'm shocked every single time at what the price is at the register. It's bizarre. My wife has me pick up yogurts for the kids, and I was like, what? Isn't that just yogurt? And they're like, yeah. And I go, how is it that much money? It's crazy.
2: You ever start second guessing? You're like, do they really need this?
0: Yes.
2: I've done that. I've put things in my cart and I'm like, do I really need this? Take it out. Like, I go back and forth, put it back in, take it out, put it back in, take it out.
0: Unbelievable.
2: Yeah, it's insane.
1: But pretty interesting. So they gave respondents a fake $100 budget and asked them what they would buy at the grocery store. And the majority of respondents thought that they would have two more meals covered by the $100 budget than actually was available to them.
0: The target's moving fast.
1: Yeah, so there are some tips as to how to stretch your grocery budget. They say choose multi-use staples like rice, beans, eggs, and frozen vegetables. Calculate your cost per serving rather than relying solely on sticker prices. Also, use perishable foods early in the week before relying on those shelf-stable options. And the last one, compare unit prices rather than the sticker price, the price per ounce, to find the best deal between brand and store brands.
0: I'll also throw in the ring, discount grocery stores, amazing. Mm-hmm. Food's almost about to expire, but it's perfect.
2: And
0: it's
2: if you have a big family, want to buy bulk, go to Costco.
0: Costco. Oh, love it. This is the TJ Show. If you can't get enough of the TJ Show, hear more of it. A whole bunch more of the show on the socials at B106FM.com.
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8: Good morning. Your first alert traffic update. A lot of our interstates flowing smoothly at this time. I am seeing an active crash at Highway 321 and Busby Road. This is near Lexington and Calhoun County. So if you're coming up into Columbia on 321 this morning, be advised there may be a couple of delays there to greet you on Busby Road and Highway 321. Rest of us flowing smoothly with typical traffic at this time. Of course, if a crash were to happen, I'll bring you the first alert. In the meantime, though, take it easy out there today, especially in the heat. And I hope it's a great one for you. From the WIS First Alert Traffic Center, I'm meteorologist Chandler Jordan.
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8: Good morning, y'all. Another hot, humid day on tap as we head into this afternoon. Your high temperature, 99 degrees. Some of us hit 100 yesterday. I think more of us will fall just shy of the century mark for a high temperature, but still, 99 will be real hot during the afternoon. And when you factor in the humidity later today, feels like temperatures will top out around 108. And because of how hot it's set to be, from a

0: before you go, there's something I want you to have.
1: Oh, it's beautiful. But wait a minute, isn't this...
0: Yeah, yes it is.
1: But I thought the old lady dropped it into the ocean in the air.
0: Well, baby, I went down and got it for you.

If you know anything about me, you know I've had my fair share of problems with my HOA. I'm Caitlin here on B106.7, and this woman has gone viral.

0: So when you think about what an HOA is supposed to do, right? They are supposed to keep your neighborhood looking nice and protect property values, so on and so forth, right? But sometimes I feel like HOAs are less interested in property values and they're more interested in making the lives miserable of the people who live in the community. Maybe that's just me. I'm Kaylin here on B106.7. There is one homeowner who has gone viral after she spray painted a dead bush green because her HOA kept hitting her with $45 fines because the bush was dead. She filmed the whole thing and basically in the video said something along the lines of, "It's not dead to me anymore." They're not going to be like, "Oh, how did it get green?" You know, I don't know how it got green, but it's green today. It wasn't green yesterday. That's what you wanted, right? The confidence is what gets me here. She takes a step back in the video. She looks at her freshly painted bush and goes, "I think that looks better." Now, naturally, the internet agrees because the video has racked up more than 7 million views. Tons of people are cheering her on. But then, of course, there are the people asking, "Hey, you know, why didn't you just replace the bush?" Which would have been my first choice. My husband would have taken the same mindset as she did. At this point, who cares? The bush looks great again. Case closed. It's B106.7.
1: 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Harry. 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

I'm live, I'm local, I'm Caitlin here on B106.7. 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

Getting you through your Tuesday, I'm Kaylin here on B106.7. Katy Perry on the way this hour, Michael Jackson, and details about how you can win two tickets to support the Therapy Place at Therapalooza, their biggest fundraising event of the year. Right now, it's

found out that there's going to be a K-pop Demon Hunters 2, do not tell them, because otherwise you're going to be asking, is it time yet? It's B106.7. We're not getting the second movie until 2029. It's a long time from now. So if you want to avoid the kids asking, is it time yet? Is it time yet? Is it time yet? Is it time yet? I would suggest just keeping it a secret for yourself.

0: Harry Styles, New York City. How would you like to be there? I'm Kaylin here on B106.7, and it's time to get you qualified. 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

0: Good morning, y'all. Another hot, humid day on tap as we head into this afternoon. Your high temperature, 99 degrees. Some of us hit 100 yesterday. I think more of us will fall just shy of the century mark for a high temperature, but still, 99 will be real hot during the afternoon. And when you factor in the humidity later today, feels like temperatures will top out around 108. And because of how hot it's set to be, from 11 this morning through 8 this evening, a heat advisory is in effect across most of the Midlands. So please take it easy if you have to spend time outside today. Drink your water, stay cool, and let's make it a great Tuesday. From the WYS First Alert Weather Center, I'm meteorologist Chandler Jordan.
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The star of the show for this year's Therapalooza is here, but she has one big problem. She doesn't have a name yet. That's right. 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And we're looking for name suggestions. She's a cute little circus hippo, has a little tutu, but she doesn't have a name. 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
1: Did I think that I needed a fabric shaver in my life? 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It's B106.7. I'm Kaylin, and this is our Be Heard. What was your last purchase that came from a social media ad? Or are you smart enough to resist? You know that if you do something like that, you might get scammed and you kind of want to avoid any of that. Ashley chimed in on Facebook with a picture and said, Starbucks posted fear of missing out on my Instagram, and my daughter started begging me for a unicorn frappuccino. I was at work, so I forked out one to DoorDash so I could get her one. Listen, there is nothing wrong with ordering a pretty beverage every now and then. But Lisa said, I won't buy anything from Facebook. 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I find Instagram and TikTok to be more reliable. I bought some artificial UV-resistant fake flowers for my outdoor pots, and I love them. Those flowers came from TikTok. What is your answer? 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Or are you one of those people that's smart enough to resist? 803-796-2106 or chime in on Facebook at B1067.
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Hope you're enjoying your Tuesday. I'm Caitlin here on B106.7. And yesterday we made two really big concert announcements. Usher and Chris Brown coming to Williamsburg Stadium here in Columbia. And the Jonas Brothers going to be in Charlotte both this October. Now, you know, we are the radio station that gives away the most tickets here in the Midlands. And tomorrow is no different. It's going to be a Win It Wednesday. But for what show? You're going to have to wait and see.

I genuinely need my alone time. Don't call me, don't text me, don't ask me what I'm doing. Just give me my couch, my favorite snacks, a few hours where nobody needs anything from me, and I am happy. I'm Kaylin here on B106.7. I blame being an only child. I've always been really good at entertaining myself. Are you like this too? We'll talk more in two songs.

0: The average American adult only gets 9.5 hours of uninterrupted alone time a month. And I'm sorry, but that doesn't sound like nearly enough time to me. I'm Caitlin here on B106.7, and I can absolutely tell when I haven't personally had enough alone time. My mood changes, my patience gets shorter, little things really start irritating me, and I just feel super overstimulated. Sometimes I don't even want to talk about what's wrong, and my husband nags me about it, and I just need everybody to leave me alone for a minute, okay? And I really think that there's something to that, right? There's a difference between being lonely and actually wanting some solitude. I love my people. I love my friends. I love my family. But sometimes I just need to close the door, put my phone down, sit down, watch something mindless, and just not have anybody need anything from me, okay? As an only child, I've always been really comfortable being alone. And honestly, give me a few hours uninterrupted and I come back a much nicer person. Research is showing that people who don't get enough solitude report higher stress, more depression, and lower life satisfaction. So maybe alone time isn't selfish, okay? Maybe it's just maintenance, right?
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1: 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Starting August 31st, South Carolina SNAP recipients will face new restrictions under the Healthy SC Food Choice Program. Candy, energy drinks, and sweetened beverages will no longer be eligible for purchase with SNAP benefits, though items like coffee, tea, and diet or zero sugar soft drinks will still qualify. The program is intended to encourage healthier choices, but advocates worry that changes could create additional challenges for families, seniors, people with disabilities, and working adults, especially as the new school year begins. Nearly 500,000 South Carolinians receive SNAP benefits, with more than 235,000 households receiving them in the month of July alone. And finally, the Main Street Latin Festival is back in downtown Columbia this Saturday, the largest Latin festival in the state, happening 11 a.m. to 10 p.m. at the 1300 and 1400 blocks of Main Street. 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And the best part is admission is free. 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
1: You know what? I have a confession. If I see something on TikTok or Instagram that looks like it will make my life even 2% easier, I'm probably going to buy it. I'm Caitlin here on B106.7. It's time to be heard. What was your last purchase that came from social media, an ad that you saw? Or are you one of the people and you are anti, you know, you might see something and you're like, nope, not doing it, not pulling the trigger. I've genuinely convinced myself that I'm not being influenced. I'm just a woman who needed whatever that thing was. Like recently, I bought a fabric shaver that's portable. Who knew I needed that? I bought it just to see if it would work, and now I'm obsessed and I'm trying to use it on everything. I was trying to buy a Ninja slushy machine last night on the TikTok shop, but it's a little bit out of my budget for the time being. But social media ads know exactly how to get us, which is why this is our Be Heard today. What is the last thing you bought because you saw it online? Or are you really good at holding yourself accountable and not hitting add to cart? Hey, it's Caitlin, and Wednesdays are my favorite day of the week because we're teaming up with Palmetto Lifeline to put a spotlight on some of the cutest faces with Wet Nose Wednesday here on B106.7. Because there's so many dogs and cats, puppies and kittens out there looking for their forever homes, sometimes all it takes is one picture, one post, or one little wet nose to change a life. 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
4: I don't need to hear anything from anybody. 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

Tuesday. I'm Kaylin here on B106.7. These guys announced yesterday they're heading back to Charlotte for their Burning Up tour all over again. Artist presale is tomorrow and tickets go on sale to the general public on Friday. It's the Jonas Brothers. I see you.

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0: You know, growing up, I remember all the times I asked my mom if we could get a cat or a dog, and she was always saying, no, we don't have enough time for it, so on and so forth. I will never forget the day in sixth grade when my mom pulled me out of school so we could go get a dog. Happiest day of my life, quite honestly. I'm Kaylin here on B106.7. In case you didn't know, we have teamed up with Palmetto Lifeline for Wet Nose Wednesday, and it is our way of bringing to you a really amazing creature that is up for adoption with Palmetto Lifeline and looking for their forever home, or at least a foster in the meantime until they can find someone to open their home and their hearts to them. We've highlighted so many amazing animals so far, but I was really just so, it was so heartwarming today when I walked into the shelter to do a little of the preparations for tomorrow. And my favorite cat named Natasha, who we highlighted a few weeks ago, I found out she got adopted this past week. I'm so over the moon that this is working. Palmetto Lifeline, shout out to them. They are incredible. If you want to see who we've highlighted so far, maybe make an appointment to see who is the right mix for your family. B106FM.com.
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0: temperatures top out in the upper 90s. Again this afternoon, heat index values between 106 and 110. A heat advisory is now in effect for most of the Midlands until 8 o'clock this evening. Temperatures overnight drop to the middle and high 70s under a partly cloudy sky. And looking ahead to your Wednesday forecast, more heat's in store. High temperatures in the upper 90s. Heat index values in the triple digits. From WIS News 10, I'm First Alert meteorologist Peyton Garrison.
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3: 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So make sure you're setting an alarm for 10 a.m. on the 25th. Grab your friends and family and get those tickets before the clock runs out. Starting August 31st, South Carolina SNAP recipients will face new restrictions under the Healthy SC Food Choice Program. Candy, energy drinks, and sweetened beverages will no longer be eligible for purchase with SNAP benefits, though items like coffee, tea, and diet or zero sugar soft drinks will still qualify. The program is intended to encourage healthier choices, but advocates worry that changes could create additional challenges for families, seniors, people with disabilities, and working adults, especially as the new school year begins. Nearly 500,000 South Carolinians receive SNAP benefits, with more than 235,000 households receiving them in the month of July alone. And finally, the Main Street Latin Festival is back in downtown Columbia this Saturday, the largest Latin festival in the state, happening 11 a.m. to 10 p.m. at the 1300 and 1400 blocks of Main Street. There will be live music, dancing, authentic Latin food, local vendors, art, and fun for the whole family. And the best part is admission is free. 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
1: Now, let's be honest. Did I really need a fabric shaver? No. But I saw it come across my TikTok feed and I saw people using it. I bought it, showed up at my house. Man, let me tell you, that thing is kind of life-changing. I've used it on the sheets in my bed. I've used it on a few sweaters, on some pants. And now I feel like I can't stop shaving things. Our Be Heard today, what was your last purchase that came from a social media ad? Or are you smart enough to resist the temptation? I am not smart enough to resist the temptation, if I'm being honest. Patty chimed in and said the back scrubber cloths, and they are fantastic. If you're referring to the African net sponges, Patty, I also purchased those off of the TikTok shop, and I can say my life has been forever changed since I bought those. They are fantastic. Beth said a t-shirt for a good cause. I did my research before buying it. And, you know, I think that that is the thing here, right? Do your research if that makes you feel better. Be Heard. 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

The sun is shining. It is hot outside. I think it's safe for me to say, at least. I'm ready for fall. Maybe you're not. That's okay. I'm Kaylin here on B106.7. I'm tired of stepping outside and immediately.

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1: Some beautiful things that we've got here in the B106.7 Studios. Concert tickets. Chris Brown and Usher. The Jonas Brothers. Pentatonix. Tomorrow is Wednesday. Will it be a Win It Wednesday? I guess you'll just have to stay tuned and make sure you follow us on social media to find out tomorrow.

temperatures top out in the upper 90s. Again this afternoon, heat index values between 106 and 110. A heat advisory is now in effect for most of the Midlands until 8 o'clock this evening. Temperatures overnight drop to the middle and high 70s under a partly cloudy sky. And looking ahead to your Wednesday forecast, more heat's in store. High temperatures in the upper 90s. Heat index values in the triple digits. From WI.

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Because there's so many dogs and cats, puppies and kittens out there looking for their forever homes, sometimes all it takes is one picture, one post, or one little wet nose to change a life. 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

time for me to hand on over this microphone and this fancy board with a lot of different buttons to Pam, who's going to take you into your afternoon. I'll catch you back here tomorrow. I'm Kaylin here on B106.7. See you then. I've never

today's hits and yesterday's favorites. B106.7 PJ in the afternoon. I'm back. I guess that's a good thing, right? Take it easy on me. Got some Olivia Dean on the way right after Adele. It's B106.7.

0: tonight.
1: Rod Stewart wants us to be forever young. Fun says we are young. Don't you love that? Hello and welcome to the PJ Show. PJ in the afternoon, B106.7. Today's hits and yesterday's favorites. It is a terrific Tuesday. How you feeling? Everything going your way? Certainly hope so. Everybody's talking about the big show that is coming to the Metro. Chris Brown and Usher, October 29th. Yes, this is a massive R&B tour right now. These guys have earned $100 million so far on this tour. Isn't that crazy? Yes, they had to add more shows. I saw them in Charlotte last month. It was phenomenal from beginning to end, an incredible production. And I said, I will see them again. Yes, and now they're going to be in Columbia. Williams-Brice Stadium will be lit on October 29th. I cannot wait. My birthday is the 25th. My sister's is the 30th. Yes, that's going to be our birthday celebration. Seats at the Chris Brown Usher Show, Williams-Brice Stadium on October 29th. You can get tickets now. I think pre-sale tickets are available for purchase. So you might want to look into that real quick. I just hope it's not hot and sticky. In Charlotte last month, it was hot and sticky. And you know, our weather is kind of iffy. So you never know what we're going to get. October, it still may be hot like fire. And speaking of hot like fire, we have got a smoking hot day today in the Metro. Let's take a check at weather right now.
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0: temperatures top out in the upper 90s. Again this afternoon, heat index values between 106 and 110. A heat advisory is now in effect for most of the Midlands until 8 o'clock this evening. Temperatures overnight drop to the middle and high 70s under a partly cloudy sky. And looking ahead to your Wednesday forecast, more heats in store, high temperatures in the upper 90s, heat index values in the triple digits. From WIS News 10, I'm First Alert meteorologist Peyton Garrison.
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1: I feel by the wayside like everyone else. I hate you, I hate you, I hate you, but I was just kidding myself. Our every moment.

0: today's hits and yesterday's favorites, V106.7. Hello, PJ in the afternoon. Certainly hope you're having a terrific Tuesday. I was just sitting here thinking about, where did August go? I know. Seems like it was just a minute ago. It was August 1st, and we were welcoming in the month of August. And now, more than half of it is already over. I'm like, no. Labor Day is just weeks away, people. Yeah. Halloween will be here in a minute. Thanksgiving will be here in a minute. Christmas will be here soon. I'm like, make it stop. Slow it down. Somebody told me once, it's just a sign you're getting old. Because when you're younger, it takes forever for birthdays to come around. It takes forever for Christmas to come around. Now it seems like every 6 months you're having a birthday. No. Wacky, right? Speaking of wacky, traffic is about to get a little tricky. It's time to take a look at your WIS traffic.
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4: No accidents to report, but we do have slow traffic at Malfunction Junction. Road construction, I-20 between Sunset Boulevard and Bush River Road, I-26 between Bush River Road and Old Sandy Run Road, and Broad River Road between I-26 and Dutch Fork Road.
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0: temperatures top out in the upper 90s. Again this afternoon, heat index values between 106 and 110. A heat advisory is now in effect for most of the Midlands until 8 o'clock this evening. Temperatures overnight drop to the middle and high 70s under a partly cloudy sky. And looking ahead to your Wednesday forecast, more heat's in store. High temperatures in the upper 90s, heat index values in the triple digits. From WIS News 10, I'm First Alert meteorologist Peyton Garrison.
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3: No accidents to report, but we do have slow traffic at Malfunction Junction. Road construction, I-20 between Sunset Boulevard and Bush River Road, I-26 between Bush River Road and Old Sandy Run Road, and Broad River Road between I-26 and Dutch Fork Road.
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0: fun news for you. Today is the first ever National Icy Day. You remember Icy's from back in the day? I know Kmart had them. I don't know where you can get one these days, but it is National Icy Day. And you can get a free Icy, free small Icy at participating locations. And I just thought you'd like to know that. AMC Theaters and Crystal, you can use your account to get yourself a free Icy. Yeah. I just thought that was some fun news for you while you're sitting there in the middle of traffic on this terrific Tuesday. It's B106.7, today's hits and yesterday's favorites. PJ in the afternoon, making your afternoon drive mo better. 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
4: No accidents to report, but we do have slow traffic at Malfunction Junction. Road construction, I-20 between Sunset Boulevard and Bush River Road, I-26 between Bush River Road and Old Sandy Run Road, and Broad River Road between I-26 and Dutch Fork Road.
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0: temperatures top out in the upper 90s. Again this afternoon, heat index values between 106 and 110. A heat advisory is now in effect for most of the Midlands until 8 o'clock this evening. Temperatures overnight drop to the middle and high 70s under a partly cloudy sky. And looking ahead to your Wednesday forecast, more heat's in store, high temperatures in the upper 90s, heat index values in the triple digits. From WIS News 10, I'm First Alert meteorologist Peyton Garrison.
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3: No accidents to report, but we do have slow traffic at Malfunction Junction. Road construction, I-20 between Sunset Boulevard and Bush River Road, I-26 between Bush River Road and Old Sandy Run Road, and Broad River Road between I-26 and Dutch Fork Road.
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0: Okay, ladies, this one's for you. I just ran across this article, and listen, I promise you I cannot make this up. A husband pays his wife a salary to be a stay-at-home mom, pays her $250,000 a year. Again, I promise I cannot make this up. Straight facts here. He pays his wife $250,000 a year to be a stay-at-home mom, and it gets better. She gets a bonus for every birth. Yeah, every baby, she gets a $150,000 bonus on top of her $250,000 a year salary. Yeah, hard to comprehend, right? Hard to wrap your brain around that. But yeah, I just want to know, where do I sign up? That's all I want to know.
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0: top out in the upper 90s. Again this afternoon, heat index values between 106 and 110. A heat advisory is now in effect for most of the Midlands until 8 o'clock this evening. Temperatures overnight drop to the middle and high 70s under a partly cloudy sky. And looking ahead to your Wednesday forecast, more heats in store, high temperatures in the upper 90s, heat index values in the triple digits. From WIS News 10, I'm First Alert meteorologist Peyton Garrison.
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